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0: 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But I've got news. Cue the special music. Coca-Cola's got a new taste, and Rocco's tried it. It's great, fantastic, stupendous. Rocco predicts the new taste of Coke will be boffo in Boston, sizzling in Seattle, towering in Texas, and magic in your mouth. Oh, joy. Oh, rapture. It's the best Coca-Cola ever. The best Coca-Cola that ever was. If it's not in your town yet, move. Make a promise to Rocco now. Hold up your right hand. 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No more rock and roll till I try the new taste of Coca-Cola. No laughing. The new taste of Coke is great. 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

0: 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But I've been watching you all evening, and I want to tear you apart. 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
1: 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The Sports Wagon. 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
2: You know, I think you're right. 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Davenport! 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
3: Yes, Mr. Ed?
2: Mr. Griswold ordered a blue Sports Wagon. Where is it?
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2: 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It didn't come in.
1: 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Where's my old car?
2: 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There's no problem there. The problem is it might take 6 weeks. Now, I owe it to myself to tell you, Mr. Griswold, that if you're thinking of taking the tribe cross country, this is the automobile you should be using, the Wagon Queen Family Truckster. You think you hate it now, but wait till you drive it.
1: 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I just want my old car back, okay? I'm not falling for this bit.
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5: 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You got it. 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

down to Georgia, he was looking for a soul to steal. 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
2: 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If you're really serious about a bite to eat and where to go to get it, then conquer a combo at my place. 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It's outrageous. All 5 pounds of it. A pound of cheese holding down a saucy bed of beef, pepperoni, sausage, mushrooms, onions, olives. Got the idea? It's a meal. So pick up the phone and order one.
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2: 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You have exactly 8 hours and 54 minutes to ponder the error of your ways. 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
3: Yeah. Does Barry Manilow know that you raid his wardrobe?
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6: Chicks, can I hold a smoke? 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
3: Being bad feels pretty good. 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
3: And five. 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

0: 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It'll be anarchy.
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